you're frightened of dying and you're holding on, you'll see devils tearing your life away. But if you've made your peace, then the devils are really

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1: Open up, man.
2: Yo, what do you want, man?
1: My girl just caught me.
2: You made her catch you?
1: I don't know how I let this happen.
2: With who?
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1: Oh.